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1: Ooh, hey, hey. Oh, what we're living in. 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

0: One of the best from Avril Lavigne, there's Skater Boy here on Love 107.1 this morning. My name is Kitch. Hey, good to have you along here looking at the FIFA World Cup 26. Did you stay up for any of the matches? Czechia versus the Republic of South Africa, 1-1 in Group A. So South Africa still in the hunt. Switzerland, 4-1 over Bosnia and Herzegovina at Sophie Stadium. The matches in the early hours this morning saw Canada absolutely pump Qatar, 6-0. And the match going on, it's Mexico and Korea, nil all. A short time ago. Who are you going for? Let us know. 0555 661 071.
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0: always been one of my favourites, Lizzo, and About Damn Time this morning. Friday morning, I love this is Kitsch here. Ren in from 10, then Eddie from 4 o'clock today. And hey, one of the cool things we've got for you next week, we've got the big summer surprise. All starting next week, Love 107.1 is giving you the ultimate staycay. And after the last couple of months, I think we all need it. Big Summer Surprises presents, thanks to Skechers, Papa John's and Rixos Almarid, Russell Kamer. 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There's something about opening that room of the hotel room, sliding door open. You see the amazing private beach. 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
2: Yeah, this is Kitch this morning, 0555 66 1071. Hey, if you're looking to maybe reach out and get in contact with us this morning, let us know what you're doing over the weekend. I'm going to be heading down to Barasti. I know that Barasti is closing after some 31 years. Reopening, mind you, in 2027. But some of the best memories I've ever had in this country when I first came here were at Barasti. I know last year we used to do the show live from there every Thursday or something. No, every Friday. Great place. I'll be down at Barasti this weekend. What are you doing? Let us know. 0555 66 1071.

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6: Yeah, Kitch here. Great to have you along here as we make our way through this Friday morning. Thanks for the messages on 0555 66 1071. A few people want to share their messages about Barasti. Olivia says, yeah, when I first came here, I lived in the Torch building in the marina. I absolutely love going down to Barasti every single Friday. Melinda says the same thing. I was living in JBR. We didn't even have to think. Friday nights at Barasti is where we headed. So Barasti this weekend could be a good spot for a lot of people. Jay-Z soon.
4: 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Bye.

0: Chapel Roan, the Pink Pony Club here on Love 107.1. This is Kitch here. And whether you're deciding on pizzas or burgers tonight, the great thing is that you don't have to. A couple of big matches coming up. I know in the World Cup tonight, there's, my Socceroos are taking on the US of A. Really looking forward to that one tonight. Gee, it's going to be a good clash. But if you still can't decide what to eat, maybe you're craving pizzas or burgers, don't pick, have both with the new Papa John's Cheddar Burger Pizza Collection. 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
2: Yeah, we're almost to the end of the match between Mexico and Korea. Mexico up 1-0 for most of the match. We'll get the final score really soon. But looking at those matches that are coming up tonight, a good one. Australia take on the USA. That's at 11 p.m. Then after that, Scotland versus Morocco. Now, the Scottish fans have been exceptional. They've been singing all around. Baseball games, restaurants, bars. Watch out for the Scots if you're going to be heading out. And then in the early hours, Brazil taking on Haiti, and then Turkey versus Paraguay. Big couple of matches coming up in the World Cup. Who are you going for? 0-555-661-071.
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0: Good to have you along. The big Love pop quiz coming up just after 8 o'clock this morning. Give you any tickets to get along to Vox Cinemas. Bunch of new movies that are on. Is Eminem now on Love? Look, morning.
1: If you had one shot, one opportunity to seize everything you ever wanted in one moment, would you capture it?

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2: BBC News with Nick Miles. Iran's supreme leader has said President Trump approved the deal to halt their war out of desperation. Mujaba Khamenei said Tehran would not submit if Washington made excessive demands in upcoming negotiations to make the peace permanent. Earlier, the US Vice President J.D. Vance insisted Washington held all the cards in the upcoming talks. Mr. Vance also bluntly criticised Israel, the latest comments by the Trump administration to suggest a growing rift with Washington's longtime ally. Addressing Israeli critics of the Iran deal, he warned Donald Trump was the only head of state sympathetic to their country. Venezuelan officials say representatives of the interim president, Delcy Rodriguez, have met a member of the opposition for the first time in almost 3 years. The US said it welcomed the meeting. Almost 100 rebel fighters have laid down their weapons in southern Colombia as part of a deal with left-wing president Gustavo Petro. The move comes 3 days ahead of a presidential runoff election. Counting is underway in one of Britain's most consequential by-elections since the Second World War. If Andy Burnham from the Governum Labour Party wins the special election in Makerfield, he's expected to call a leadership contest against the embattled Prime Minister Keir Starmer. Defence officials in Niger say 2 civilians and 11 soldiers were killed in a jihadist attack on the main international airport in the capital, Niamey. They said the attackers were repelled. The former US President Barack Obama has said the country was founded on the principle that there will be no kings during the opening of his presidential center in Chicago. He used his speech to praise democracy, calling on citizens to resist division. And at the World Cup, co-host Canada have thrashed Qatar 6-0 with Jonathan David scoring a hat-trick in Vancouver. And that is the latest BBC News.
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0: The middle from Zed here on Love 107.1. Kitch here as we're getting into this Friday morning, 10 after 7. Great new news has come through. The UAE have announced a 30-day grace period for people who were previously exempted from visa overstay fines due to the regional travel disruptions. Now, according to the Federal Authority of Identity, Citizenship, Customs and Port Security, the grace period runs from June 10 to July 9, and the authority says the move reflects the UAE's commitment to supporting residents and visitors during these emergencies. I think that's great news for a lot of people. We'll get more local news coming in with The Click. It is going to give us that. Then we've got some classic work from Madonna and Sabrina Carpenter on Love.
1: 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All day. 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
4: How you doing? My name is Eddie, and starting with some technological news. Ooh, technological. I like that. Apple products are going to cost more. CEO Tim Cook has confirmed that price increases are unavoidable, citing a surge in memory and storage chip costs driven by AI demand from data centers. Cook said Apple has been trying to absorb the increases and shield customers, but the situation has become unsustainable. No word yet on which products are affected or when the new prices kick in. And the UAE has been ranked 5th globally in IMD World Competitiveness Yearbook 2026 and 1st in economic performance. The country also topped 21 individual indicators, including government adaptability and bureaucracy efficiency, and placed in the top 5 across 67 indicators overall. Sheikh Mohammed bin Rashid said competitiveness isn't a ranking in the UAE chases. It's a standard the country sets for itself every day. And last but not least, the UAE has set the minimum age for social media use at 15. The cabinet resolution applies to all platforms that allow account creation, social interaction, or algorithm-driven content, and self-declaration of age won't cut it anymore. Platforms will need to implement proper digital identity checks, including AI-supported verification, and teens between 15 and 16 can still use social media, but with enhanced safeguards, and children's data cannot be used for targeted advertising or behavioral profiling. Great news for everybody all around, and that's your Click.
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Nathan Zorin, MNEC, there's 10 and get back up here on Love 107.1 for Friday morning. Kitch here, looking at those matches coming up. We'll get into a sports update really soon. But tonight, a few matches at 11 p.m. It's USA versus Australia. The winner could probably decide Group D, and the Socceroos have a chance to make a major statement as a take on the co-hosts, the United States. At 2 a.m, it's Scotland versus Morocco. The Scottish fans have been some of the best of the World Cup so far. It's a pretty tough challenge taking on Morocco in Boston. That's at 2 a.m. At 4.30 a.m., Brazil head to their clash in Group C as they take on Haiti. Brazil are under a bit of pressure, actually, because they drew 1-1 with Morocco. Haiti have got everything to gain, nothing to lose. And then the match that's coming up at 7 a.m. Tomorrow morning is Turkey versus Paraguay. Both sides lost in their first clash, so they're going to need to win if they're going to hang around in this World Cup. We'll keep you up to date here on Love 107.1.

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Hey, I'm Lachlan Kitchen with a sports update to FIFA World Cup 26 matches overnight. And Czechia versus South Africa ended in a 1-1 draw. It was Tebogo Moko-Ena who scored an 83rd minute penalty to earn South Africa that draw and keep their hopes alive. Czechia won, South Africa won. To Switzerland versus Bosnia-Herzegovina in Group B in Los Angeles. Well, it was the substitute Johan Manzabi who scored twice as Switzerland beat Bosnia-Herzegovina 4-1 in a chaotic final 20 minutes to edge towards a place in the World Cup last 32. For Canada versus Qatar, great win for the host nation Canada, winning 6-0 over Qatar, but it was overshone by Ismaël Koné's serious-looking injury. In fact, it left the Canada manager in tears, and sadly, I don't think he's going to play any further part in the tournament. Meanwhile, Mexico versus Korea Republic was an incredible match. Mexico, with the weight of the home fans, saw them get through in an absolute nail-biter. Mexico 1, Korea 0. Love 107.1.

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2: Yeah, this is Kitchy this morning. You can get those messages in 0555 661 071. The Love Pop Culture Quiz. Movie tickets on the way. That's coming up after 8 o'clock. But a few people sending through their WhatsApps in regards to memories of Barasti. Everyone says the kind of the same thing. They were living around JBR or the marina, and it was just the place to go. Hey, Roger has sent through a message saying, great memories of watching football World Cups, rugby World Cups, even a few Oktoberfests at Barasti. It was always a fantastic location. Yeah, I love it down there. It's great. If you want to be down there, I think this weekend could be the final hit out if you want to be down at Barasti. An artist that changed the world in the next 10 minutes, but Sam Fender is next.
0: 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All day. 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
1: Yeah, Kitch here, and I'm taking control of the music today. Usually, I'm not in charge of the music too much, but given tonight, my Australian football team, the Socceroos, are taking on the USA in the World Cup, and I think they're going to win. I'm going to play this one, the number one smash from Men at Work. This is Down Under, one of our artists that changed the world on Love 107.1.

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3: As the mercury rises, keep an eye on the weather to stay cool.
4: Heading to highs of around about 38 degrees across Dubai and the Northern Emirates today. At lows of 32, temperatures across the weekend see 37 for Saturday and 35 for Sunday.
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4: BBC News with Nick Miles. Iran's supreme leader has said President Trump approved the deal to halt their war out of desperation. Mujaba Khamenei said Tehran would not submit if Washington made excessive demands in upcoming negotiations to make the peace permanent. Earlier, the US Vice President, J.D. Vance, insisted Washington held all the cards in the upcoming talks. Mr. Vance also bluntly criticised Israel, the latest comments by the Trump administration to suggest a growing rift with Washington's longtime ally. Addressing Israeli critics of the Iran deal, he warned Donald Trump was the only head of state sympathetic to their country. Venezuelan officials say representatives of the interim president, Delcy Rodriguez, have met a member of the opposition for the first time in almost 3 years. The US said it welcomed the meeting. Almost 100 rebel fighters have laid down their weapons in southern Colombia as part of a deal with left-wing president Gustavo Petro. The move comes 3 days ahead of a presidential runoff election. Counting is underway in one of Britain's most consequential by-elections since the Second World War. If Andy Burnham from the Government Labour Party wins the special election in Makerfield, he's expected to call a leadership contest against the embattled Prime Minister Keir Starmer. Defence officials in Niger say 2 civilians and 11 soldiers were killed in a jihadist attack on the main international airport in the capital, Niamey. They said the attackers were repelled. The former US President Barack Obama has said the country was founded on the principle that there will be no kings during the opening of his presidential center in Chicago. He used his speech to praise democracy, calling on citizens to resist division. And at the World Cup, co-host Canada have thrashed Qatar 6-0 with Jonathan David scoring a hat-trick in Vancouver. And that is the latest BBC News.
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0: up. And the promise here on Love 107.1. My name is Kitch here. The Love Pop Culture question this morning. For tickets to go to Vox Cinemas, where I think everyone wants to see Toy Story 5, 0555-66-1071. The question is, are you waiting for this one? Which actor played Ken in the 2023 film blockbuster Barbie? I think Margot Robbie was in that as well, wasn't she? Which actor played Ken in the 2023 blockbuster film Barbie? What is the name of that actor? Bit of a heartthrob. 0555-66-1071. That's the number this morning.
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5: How you doing? My name is Eddie, and starting with some technological news. Ooh, technological. I like that. Apple products are going to cost more. CEO Tim Cook has confirmed that price increases are unavoidable, citing a surge in memory and storage chip costs driven by AI demand from data centers. Cook said Apple has been trying to absorb the increases and shield customers, but the situation has become unsustainable. No word yet on which products are affected or when the new prices kick in. And the UAE has been ranked 5th globally in IMD World Competitiveness Yearbook 2026 and 1st in economic performance. The country also topped 21 individual indicators, including government adaptability and bureaucracy efficiency, and placed in the top 5 across 67 indicators overall. Sheikh Mohammed bin Rashid said competitiveness isn't a ranking in the UAE chases. It's a standard the country sets for itself every day. And last but not least, the UAE has set the minimum age for social media use at 15. The cabinet resolution applies to all platforms that allow account creation, social interaction, or algorithm-driven content, and self-declaration of age won't cut it anymore. Platforms will need to implement proper digital identity checks, including AI-supported verification, and teens between 15 and 16 can still use social media, but with enhanced safeguards, and children's data cannot be used for targeted advertising or behavioral profiling. Great news for everybody all around, and that's your Click.
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0: Lovin', Lene, Love Me Not here on Love 107.1. My name is Kitch. Good to have you along here. This morning's Love Pop Culture Quiz question for tickets to Vox Cinemas. Which actor played Ken in the 2023 blockbuster Barbie? The answer, Ryan Gosling. So congratulations very much. Lucy got the answer right. 0555-661-071. So Lucy, you're off to go see whatever you want at Vox Cinemas. And if you want more tickets, Eddie, the man, the good-looking member of the Love 107.1 team. He's back again from 4 this afternoon, giving you more chances.
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Great song from One Republic, Apologise, here on Love 107.1. This is Kitch here. And what do you think about the banning of social media at 15? The UAE cabinet approved after a meeting that applies to all social media platforms that enables users to create accounts or personal profiles. And it's going to be banned. All platforms have to implement age verification measures. We've had this in Australia for a couple of years. I know the UK have been speaking about it. What are your thoughts on it? Is it a good thing? I mean, I think you still got to have access to sort of certain platforms like YouTube, and there can be educational content on there, but you don't need an account to be able to access it. So what are your thoughts on this as a parent? Do you like it, or is it, do you think it maybe it's a bit of a hindrance? Let us know. 0555 66 1071.

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0: working, Mr. Sandman, one of the classic songs of the 1950s, Meghan Trainor and Mother, here on Love 107.1 this morning. Don't forget, Renner's back again from 10 o'clock. And then Eddie with Love the Drive from 4, your next chance to win with the big Love Pop Culture Quiz.
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0: One of my favourites from Gaga, Alejandro, here on Love 107.1. And it all kicks off next week, the big summer surprise. And what a surprise we've got for you. We're giving you the ultimate staycation. It's all thanks to Skechers, Papa John's and the Rixos Almarid Russell Kamer to win the ultimate family staycation. And the venue is amazing. That private beach is stunning. And all of the pools, I think there's like 15 of them there. Private pools, adult pools, there's workout classes. I think I did a boxing class when I was there last time. And there'll be daily prizes as well. Movie tickets. We'll send you off to some restaurants as well for the big summer surprises. Thanks to Skechers, Papa John's and the Rixos Almarid Russell Kamer. Kicks off Monday only on Love 107.1.
1: 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As the mercury rises, keep an eye on the weather to stay cool.
0: Heading to highs of around about 38 degrees across Dubai and the Northern Emirates today. At lows of 32, temperatures across the weekend see 37 for Saturday and 35 for Sunday.
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The Scissor Sisters and I Don't Feel Like Dancing here on Love 107.1. A few people are sending through their views in regards to the banning of social media for those under the age of 15 across the UAE. We'll get to those after 9. You can share them yourself. 0555 661071.

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2: BBC News with Nick Miles. Iran's supreme leader has said President Trump approved the deal to halt their war out of desperation. Mujahid Khamenei said Tehran would not submit if Washington made excessive demands in upcoming negotiations to make the peace permanent. Earlier, the US Vice President, J.D. Vance, insisted Washington held all the cards in the upcoming talks. Mr. Vance also bluntly criticised Israel, the latest comments by the Trump administration to suggest a growing rift with Washington's longtime ally. Addressing Israeli critics of the Iran deal, he warned Donald Trump was the only head of state sympathetic to their country. Venezuelan officials say representatives of the interim president, Delcy Rodriguez, have met a member of the opposition for the first time in almost 3 years. The US said it welcomed the meeting. Almost 100 rebel fighters have laid down their weapons in southern Colombia as part of a deal with left-wing president Gustavo Petro. The move comes 3 days ahead of a presidential runoff election. Counting is underway in one of Britain's most consequential by-elections since the Second World War. If Andy Burnham from the Governum Labour Party wins the special election in Makerfield, he's expected to call a leadership contest against the embattled Prime Minister Keir Starmer. Defence officials in Niger say 2 civilians and 11 soldiers were killed in a jihadist attack on the main international airport in the capital, Niamey. They said the attackers were repelled. The former US President Barack Obama has said the country was founded on the principle that there will be no kings during the opening of his presidential center in Chicago. He used his speech to praise democracy, calling on citizens to resist division. And at the World Cup, co-host Canada have thrashed Qatar 6-0 with Jonathan David scoring a hat-trick in Vancouver. And that is the latest BBC News.
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0: Jonas Blue, Liam Payne, and Lennon Stella, they're all teaming up together here on Love 107.1 with Polaroid. This is Kitch here. Ren coming in from 10 o'clock this morning. If you want to get in touch, 0555 66 1071. A few people are sharing their stories about Barasti. We've got the big final party this weekend after 31 years there at the Barasti Hotel before they relaunch next year. Thank you very much to those messages, hey, that have come through this morning. Alex has sent the last one saying, I'm going to be there this weekend. It's a shame that the other teachers from Ireland that I used to work with aren't going to be there either. We had the best crew on Fridays. Yeah, a lot of people have got stories like that. And the social media ban across the UAE for kids under the age of 15. What do you think of that? We'll get more messages on 0555 66 1071. Could I ask for
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5: How you doing? My name is Eddie, and starting with some technological news. Ooh, technological, I like that. Apple products are going to cost more. CEO Tim Cook has confirmed that price increases are unavoidable, citing a surge in memory and storage chip costs driven by AI demand from data centers. Cook said Apple has been trying to absorb the increases and shield customers, but the situation has

0: citing a surge in memory and storage chip costs driven by AI demand from data centers. Cook said Apple has been trying to absorb the increases and shield customers, but the situation has become unsustainable. No word yet on which products are affected or when the new prices kick in. And the UAE has been ranked 5th globally in IMD World Competitiveness Yearbook 2026 and 1st in economic performance. The country also topped 21 individual indicators, including government adaptability and bureaucracy efficiency, and placed in the top 5 across 67 indicators overall. Sheikh Mohammed bin Rashid said competitiveness isn't a ranking in the UAE chases. It's a standard the country sets for itself every day. And last but not least, the UAE has set the minimum age for social media use at 15. The cabinet resolution applies to all platforms that allow account creation, social interaction, or algorithm-driven content, and self-declaration of age won't cut it anymore. Platforms will need to implement proper digital identity checks, including AI-supported verification, and teens between 15 and 16 can still use social media, but with enhanced safeguards, and children's data cannot be used for targeted advertising or behavioral profiling. Great news for everybody all around, and that's your click.
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0: Satisfaction here on Love 107.1. Fatboy Slim has said for years, I mean, that song came out, I don't know, 25, 30 years ago. He said for years he'd used that remix live on stage, but legally he was never able to make a recording of it. And he finally got the rights to it about 18 months ago, and he said an armored guard turned up with the original recording tapes, or a copy of them at least, of the Rolling Stones' Satisfaction from 1965, and it's proved to be, I think, one of the best releases over the last 12 months. Hey, very soon we'll do a sports update. We'll recap all of those World Cup matches overnight and play you one of my favourites from Franz Ferdinand.
1: Could I ask for something more?
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6: Babe, don't make a

Hey, I'm Lachlan Kitchen with a sports update to FIFA World Cup 26 matches overnight. And Czechia versus South Africa ended in a 1-1 draw. It was Tebogo Moko-Ena who scored an 83rd minute penalty to earn South Africa that draw and keep their hopes alive. Czechia won, South Africa won. To Switzerland versus Bosnia Herzegovina in Group B in Los Angeles. Well, it was the substitute Johan Manzabi who scored twice as Switzerland beat Bosnia Herzegovina 4-1 in a chaotic final 20 minutes to edge towards a place in the World Cup last 32. For Canada versus Qatar, great win for the host nation Canada, winning 6-0 over Qatar, but it was overshone by Ismaël Koné's serious-looking injury. In fact, it left the Canada manager in tears, and sadly, I don't think he's going to play any further part in the tournament. Meanwhile, Mexico versus Korea Republic was an incredible match. Mexico, with the weight of the home fans, saw them get through in an absolute nail-biter. Mexico 1, Korea 0. Love 107.1.

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4: I think she's an absolute superstar. Toni Braxton, one of our love legends, and you're making me high here on Love 107.1. For those that are looking to get their tickets to go to Vox Cinemas with the Big Love Pop Culture Quiz, it's Eddie. He's back again from 4 o'clock this afternoon, giving you more chances to win.
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What a superb talent he is. Noah Kahan and Doors on Energy Radio 2. Well, the big local news story is that social media is going to be banned for those under the age of 15. Any sort of apps that require you to create an account will be banned, which is good because I think that means that YouTube is still available for many people who, many kids rather, you know, that don't need an account, but you can still search and be able to find some great, great content on YouTube. Looks as though the social media accounts are going to need to set up some age verification methods. In Australia, where I'm from, they've had that for about a year or so, and it's been facial recognition to showcase whether you're under the age of 15 or not. So if you've got any views on it, let us know this morning, 0555 66 1071.

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3: As the mercury rises, keep an eye on the weather to stay cool.
4: Heading to highs of around about 38 degrees across Dubai and the Northern Emirates today. At lows of 32, temperatures across the weekend see 37 for Saturday and 35 for Sunday.
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2: BBC News with Nick Miles. Iran's supreme leader has said President Trump approved the deal to halt their war out of desperation. Mujahideen Khamenei said Tehran would not submit if Washington made excessive demands in upcoming negotiations to make the peace permanent. Earlier, the US Vice President, J.D. Vance, insisted Washington held all the cards in the upcoming talks. Mr. Vance also bluntly criticised Israel, the latest comments by the Trump administration to suggest a growing rift with Washington's longtime ally. Addressing Israeli critics of the Iran deal, he warned Donald Trump was the only head of state sympathetic to their country. Venezuelan officials say representatives of the interim president, Delcy Rodriguez, have met a member of the opposition for the first time in almost 3 years. The US said it welcomed the meeting. Almost 100 rebel fighters have laid down their weapons in southern Colombia as part of a deal with left-wing president Gustavo Petro. The move comes 3 days ahead of a presidential runoff election. Counting is underway in one of Britain's most consequential by-elections since the Second World War. If Andy Burnham from the Government Labour Party wins the special election in Makerfield, he's expected to call a leadership contest against the embattled Prime Minister Keir Starmer. Defence officials in Niger say 2 civilians and 11 soldiers were killed in a jihadist attack on the main international airport in the capital, Niamey. They said the attackers were repelled. The former US President Barack Obama has said the country was founded on the principle that there will be no kings during the opening of his presidential center in Chicago. He used his speech to praise democracy, calling on citizens to resist division. And at the World Cup, co-host Canada have thrashed Qatar 6-0 with Jonathan David scoring a hat-trick in Vancouver. And that is the latest BBC News.
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6: Are you ready?
7: Good morning. This is Ren. Hope you're doing well. It's Friday, finally, the 19th of June. And I'm here with you until 2 p.m. Plenty of local and global news and great music on the way. Hope you had a great start with Kitsch in the morning. Now continuing with me. So let's kick off this hour with Avicii. Hey, brother.
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0: What a tune from the one and only Enrique Iglesias. Escape here on Love 107.1, part of the Funnysia Network. Morning to you, this is Ren. And Enrique is actively touring in 2026. His official tour schedule shows upcoming performances, including a concert in Monterrey on June the 28th. That means in less than 10 days, with additional dates announced on his official website. You can check it out. And in recent entertainment news, reports indicate that Enrique Iglesias and his long partner, Anna Kournikova, welcomed their fourth child in late 2025. The couple has largely stayed out of the spotlight while focusing on family life, but then they revealed some pictures online. But if you don't know Anna Kournikova, well, she's the one that we were all watching tennis for back in years. And up next from Enrique, the Latino vibe, I'm gonna take you back to a great track that I love the most. Daft Punk, Around the World. Daft Punk, as we all know, they did a breakup. But in February 2026, Daft Punk released a new official video for their 2005 song Human After All, using footage from their film Electroma to mark 5 years since the duo's breakup. Now, Thomas Bangalter has announced a new solo album, Mirage Ballet, for 16 dancers, a minimalist electronic ballet score created with choreographer Damien Jallet and artist Koi Nawa. And in recent interviews, actually, Bangalter said he does not plan to reunite Daft Punk, expressing satisfaction with the group's legacy and his current artistic direction. But, I mean, everyone is looking forward for them to reunite, but it doesn't seem happening. Anyway, this is up next, but first we've got Kitsch on the Click.
1: Could I ask for something more?
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Hey, this is Kitch here, looking at The Click, and to local news, the UAE Cabinet has approved a resolution setting the minimum age for social media use at 15, prohibiting them from creating, using, or operating personal social media accounts. It applies to all social media platforms that enable users to create accounts or personal profiles, engage in social interaction, publish or share content, or that rely on algorithms to display, rank, or recommend content, whether that is free or paid. In entertainment news, Davy Chase, the voice of Lilo in Disney's animated film Lilo and Stitch, has died at age 35. A former child star who was known for also playing the role as the villain in the US remake of the Japanese horror film The Ring, reportedly died on Tuesday from complications of bacterial meningitis and a blood infection. And Apple Today teamed up with Chart Data to share the top 20 most streamed artists of all time. Chart Data says this is the first time that Apple has shared the all-time streaming list. The top five were Drake, Taylor Swift, Future, Youngboy Never Broke Again, and Bad Bunny. Wrapping up the top five. The Click is trending.

Ella Langley here on Love 107.1, part of the Fun Asia Network. Morning to you, this is Ren, and it's one of the most emotionally vulnerable songs for Ella. The lyrics actually explore the feeling of comparing yourself to another woman and wondering what makes someone else seem more lovable or desirable. And the song actually helps showcase a different side of Ella. While she's often known for edgy, southern rock-influenced country music, Be Her leans more into heartbreak and self-reflection. Now, fans connected strongly with its honesty. Many of them have said the song captures insecurities and jealousies in a way that feels very real and relatable. And by the way, the track became a favorite and has received significant airplay across North American country stations. She co-wrote much of her music, and her songwriting style is known for drawing from personal experiences. So maybe she was going through a heartbreak or breakup when she wrote this. But anyway, from Be Her, let's go to a more enjoyable song with Gwen Stefani and Aiken.

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the Fun Asia Network. Morning to you, this is Ren. Talking about Coldplay, a major recent headline involves Chris Martin. FIFA has announced that he will be helping curate the first ever halftime show at a FIFA World Cup final. Now, recent reports and fan discussions have also fueled speculation about possible collaboration involving Coldplay and BTS during the event. Although no collaboration has been officially confirmed, but Coldplay anyway posted on the social media a video announcing the first ever halftime show, and it will include Madonna, Shakira, BTS, and it will be curated by Chris Martin, Coldplay, guy. You know, this is interesting and I cannot wait for it. We're keeping on getting surprises and I'm so excited for the first ever halftime show. Anyway, what are your thoughts on the FIFA right now for the games that you watched or the goals? Let me know, who are you rooting for? Get in touch on 0555 66 1071.

0: That's another legend of music. Back into time. 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
5: As the mercury rises, keep an eye on the weather to stay cool.
6: Good morning, this is Ren, and currently it is actually 10:38 a.m. on your Friday the 19th of June. Outside it's hot, 41 degrees, hazy sun, and a lot of heat. You might get danger of dehydration if you are outside. The highest today is going to be 44 degrees. The lowest, with clear and very warm skies, 32 degrees. Right now it's 41 degrees, but it feels like 45. Humidity is exactly at 13%, which is a good sign. Sunset is happening at 7:11 p.m. Dubai time.
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let's get the party started. See you at the bar, you was hardly talking. That's when I knew that your heart was scarring. Friends to lovers need a part to star in. Like, wait, babe, let me

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1: Rain Dance, Dave and Tams here on Love 107.1, part of the Fun Asia Network. Morning to you, this is Ren. And did you know that this song was written very quickly? Co-writer Michael Hardy said the song essentially came together in about 30 minutes, which is surprisingly fast for a major hit. The song was written by Ella Langley along with Jordan Schmidt, Hardy, Ella Langley, that we heard her song before, and Smith Ankist. It's about self-comparison, not romance. And actually, critics have described it as a neo-traditional country ballad with steel guitar and retro country influences. And rather than handing the project entirely to a director, Ella helped direct the official video herself alongside Wales. We're going to talk as well about other songs later on. But right now, let's enjoy Swedish House Mafia and John Martin, Don't You Worry Child, on the way.
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Love this tune, Swedish House Mafia and John Martin. Don't you worry, child. Here on Love 107.1, part of the Fun Asia Network. Good morning to you. This is Ren. And the song was released in 2012 and was promoted as the trio's final single before they split up in 2013, giving it extra emotional weight for fans. Co-writer Michael Zitron said the famous line, "Don't you worry, child," was inspired by advice his father gave him during difficult times. Aw, so good. Now, I want to go back to the song I was telling you about before, The Rain Dance from Dave and Tams, since on it I was talking about Ella. But I want to tell you about this song specifically. Rain Dance was released in October 2025 as part of the album The Boy Who Played the Harp and became its biggest single. Besides singing and co-writing, Tams also received an additional production credit, a role she doesn't always take on her collaborations, and the song reached number one on the UK singles chart in January 2025, marking Dave's fourth chart topper and Tams' first. How cool is that? From an artist to another, from a genre to another, everything is great and lovely stories behind the songs. Now to another good one, The Cooks, She Moves in Her Own Way, is on the way here on Love. Enjoy it.

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2: BBC News with Moira Alderson. Further negotiations between Iran and the United States, due to start in Switzerland today, have been delayed. The White House said the Vice President, J.D. Vance, had pulled out of a planned trip to meet Iranian negotiators. No reason was given, but Lebanese media, linked to Hezbollah, reported the delay was because of continuing Israeli airstrikes on southern Lebanon. Reports there say a wave of Israeli strikes overnight have killed at least 16 people and left several others wounded or missing across the Nabatea district. The Labour Mayor of Manchester, Andy Burnham, has won a seat in Parliament, clearing a path for him to challenge the embattled British Prime Minister, Keir Starmer, for his job. Mr Burnham scored a decisive win in the Makerfield by-election. A report has suggested that the British economy is 6% smaller than it would have been if the country had not left the European Union. However, some economists say it's difficult to model what may have happened without Brexit. Ukrainian officials say Russian attacks on the city of Sumy have killed two people and injured two others. In Kharkiv, the governor said five people were hurt when the city was hit by Russian bombs. The United States has praised rare talks between representatives of Venezuela's interim president, Delcy Rodriguez, and the country's long marginalised opposition. It's the first such meeting in 3 years. Donald Trump's recent $14 million cleanup of Washington's famous Lincoln Memorial reflecting pool has hit a further setback. Not only has algae turned it green again, but US media say rips have now been spotted in the surface sealant. Mexico have become the first team to make it through to the knockout stages of the World Cup. The co-hosts beat South Korea 1-0 in Guadalajara. Earlier, Canada thrashed Qatar 6-0 in Vancouver. BBC News.
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6: Good morning. This is Ren. It's 11 a.m. on your Friday. We're going to have fun. We're going to enjoy today. Lots of surprises, lots of great music and lots of plans for you. For me, I'm going to tell you what I'm going to be doing during the coming week. A staycation, a getaway I'm going to be doing. And maybe you can get a staycation too. Anyway, follow us on the social media page at Love Radio UAE. And make sure as well you listen to me through the website. It's at love1071.com. Kicking off this hour with Jessie J, Price Tag.
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0: Love Generation, Bob Sinclair and Gary Pine here on Love 107.1, part of the Fun Asia Network. Morning to you, this is Ren, it's Friday and I'm so excited because not only it's Friday, that means it's the weekend, but because starting next week, we're going to be doing something huge here on Love 107.1. This summer, we have a big surprise planned for you. Starting next week, Love 107.1 is giving you the ultimate staycation. Yes, big summer surprises with presenting sponsors Skechers, title sponsor Papa John's, hospitality partner Rixos El Mayrid Ras El Khaimah. You could be going and sleeping in Rixos El Mayrid Ras El Khaimah. Yes, get ready to win a family staycation there. Perfect to relax, unwind, make memories, chill by the pool, go to the gym, go to the spa, feast on great food, and beat the heat in style. You don't want to miss this chance. Other than that, other than winning a staycation, you could be winning daily prizes worth 500 dirhams, including movie tickets, F&B vouchers, and everything else every single day. All you need to do is stay tuned to Love 107.1 and get ready to register. That's it. Could I ask
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3: Hey, this is Kitch here, looking at The Click, and to local news, the UAE Cabinet has approved a resolution setting the minimum age for social media use at 15, prohibiting them from creating, using, or operating personal social media accounts. It applies to all social media platforms that enable users to create accounts or personal profiles, engage in social interaction, publish or share content, or that rely on algorithms to display, rank, or recommend content, whether that is free or paid. In entertainment news, Davy Chase, the voice of Lilo in Disney's animated film Lilo and Stitch, has died, aged 35. A former child star who was known for also playing the role as the villain in the US remake of the Japanese horror film The Ring, reportedly died on Tuesday from complications of bacterial meningitis and a blood infection. And Apple today teamed up with Chart Data to share the top 20 most streamed artists of all time. Chart Data says this is the first time that Apple has shared the all-time streaming list. The top five were Drake, Taylor Swift, Future, Youngboy Never Broke Again, and Bad Bunny, wrapping up the top five.
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0: So good from Somber here on Love 107.1, part of the Fun Asia Network. Morning to you, this is Ren, and as I already told you, every day I'm going to tell you what Google puts for the FIFA World Cup 2026. There's an animation going on, and every day they show you a different type of goal or act in football. Today, it's the art of the diving header. I haven't heard about it before, but it's like when you score a goal with your head, but it's called the diving header. Go and check it out on google.com. I'm loving their animation. And by the way, if you want to know who's playing tonight, 11 p.m. USA and Australia, it's a big game. At 2 a.m. Scotland and Morocco, it's another big game. 4:30 a.m. Brazil and Haiti. And tomorrow, 7 a.m. wow, Turkey and Paraguay. And then 9 p.m. tomorrow, Netherlands and Sweden. It's going to be a full weekend. Germany is playing at midnight Sunday, so it's between Saturday and Sunday, against Ivory Coast, and Ecuador and Curaçao on Sunday, 4 a.m. Well, who are you planning to watch? Who are you rooting for? Get in touch on 0555 66 1071.
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Hey, I'm Lachlan Kitchen with a sports update to FIFA World Cup 26 matches overnight. And Czechia versus South Africa ended in a 1-1 draw. It was Tebogo Moko-Ena who scored an 83rd minute penalty to earn South Africa that draw and keep their hopes alive. Czechia won, South Africa won. To Switzerland versus Bosnia Herzegovina in Group B in Los Angeles. Well, it was the substitute Johan Manzabi who scored twice as Switzerland beat Bosnia Herzegovina 4-1 in a chaotic final 20 minutes to edge towards a place in the World Cup last 32. For Canada versus Qatar, great win for the host nation Canada, winning 6-0 over Qatar, but it was overshone by Ishmael Kone's serious-looking injury. In fact, it left the Canada manager in tears. And sadly, I don't think he's going to play any further part in the tournament. Meanwhile, Mexico versus Korea Republic was an incredible match. Mexico, with the weight of the home fans, saw them get through in an absolute nail-biter. Mexico 1, Korea 0. Love 107.1.

Love this tune without you, David Guetta and Usher here on Love 107.1, part of the Phoenicia Network. Morning to you, this is Ren, and we talked about it yesterday, talking about it today. Still, the new resolution by the UAE authorities, a complete ban has been issued for kids under 15 years of age to be allowed access to social media. So kids 15 and 16 can be allowed access with strict restriction. Social media platforms has 12 months to gradually implement accommodating standards. I want to hear your thoughts as parents, as students, as teachers, and so on. What are your thoughts on this? Get in touch on 0555 66 1071.

0: That's another legend of music. Back into time. Back into time. With E and.
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6: As the mercury rises, keep an eye on the weather to stay cool.
7: Good morning to you. This is Ren. It's 11:41 a.m. at the moment on your Friday, the 19th of June. Outside is 43 degrees, but it feels like 48. Humidity at the moment is very low, which is great, 10%. Sunset is happening at 7:11 p.m. Dubai time. And the lowest of temperatures this evening is going to be 32.
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0: Miss You, Henry Moody, here on Love 107.1. Good morning, this is Ren.
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0: All right, hello again. Today I am talking about an American pop rock band formed in 2005, comprising brothers. Now, actually, they moved to New Jersey in 2005, where they wrote their first record that made its release on Hollywood Records, a Disney-owned record label, after which they gained popularity from their appearances on Disney Channel. They starred in the 2008 Disney Channel original movie Camp Rock and its 2010 sequel Camp Rock 2, The Final Jam. They also starred in their own Disney Channel series with their name, which was rebranded as their name with LA for its second season. The band has released 7 albums, and in 2008 the group was nominated for the Best New Artist Award at the 51st Annual Grammy Awards and won the award for Breakthrough Artist at the American Music Awards. Let's hear it all about it from them specifically. Let's have a listen.
2: We feel incredibly grateful. 20 years. We started in a van and trailer down the Northeast with our dad driving and our full band and in the van, and the three of us just kind of chasing this dream and never have thought. You wish you'd be there in 20 years doing the same thing. It feels just so, it's just incredible. So we're having the time of our life, obviously. So we get to continue this ride.
3: Now we're sitting here being able to play these venues and see our fans, and they have supported us for so many years and continue to do so into what we're doing now. It's just incredible.
4: And I think the big thing for us too is just really making sure for all our fans all across the country and all over the world too that are watching or are going to see this. We have lots of stuff lined up for Jonas Khan.
1: Artists that changed the world.
0: They are none other than Jonas Brothers. Up next, their track, Only Human, here on Love.

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0: 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I'm still in love with
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0: you.
1: 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Dean Lewis here on Love 107.1, part of the Financial Network. Morning to you. This is Ren. 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
2: BBC News with Moira Alderson. Negotiations between Iran and the United States due to start in Switzerland have been delayed. The White House said the Vice President, J.D. Vance, had pulled out of a planned trip to meet Iranian negotiators. No reason was given, but Lebanese media, linked to Hezbollah, reported the delay was because of continuing Israeli airstrikes on southern Lebanon. The Health Ministry in Beirut says airstrikes overnight have killed 18 people and wounded 33. The Israeli military has confirmed that 4 soldiers, including a lieutenant colonel, were killed in a Hezbollah attack in southern Lebanon. In Britain, the Labour Mayor of Manchester, Andy Burnham, has won a seat in Parliament, clearing a path for him to challenge the Prime Minister, Keir Starmer, for his job. Mr. Burnham scored a decisive win in the Makerfield by-election over the candidate from the Anti-Immigration Reform Party. A report has suggested that Britain's economy is 6% smaller than it would have been if the UK hadn't left the European Union. It blamed uncertainty after the vote and the increase in trade barriers. Ukrainian officials say Russian attacks on the city of Sumy have killed 2 people. 5 people, including 3 children, were injured in bombing in neighbouring Kharkiv. The United States has praised rare talks between representatives of Venezuela's interim president, Delcy Rodriguez, and the country's long-marginalised opposition. It's the first such meeting in 3 years. Donald Trump's $14 million clean-up of the Lincoln Memorial reflecting pool in Washington has hit a further setback. Not only has algae turned it green, the US media say rips have now been spotted in the surface sealant. And Mexico have become the first team to make it through to the knockout stages of the World Cup. The co-hosts beat South Korea 1-0 in Guadalajara. That's the latest world news from the BBC.
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6: 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Plenty of great music is on the way and plans for the weekend, so stick around and let's kick off this hour with the one and only Justin Bieber, Boyfriend.

0: Love this tune, love this Friday vibe. Buttons, the Pussycat Dolls and Snoop Dogg here on Love 107.1, part of the Phoenicia Network. Morning to you, this is Ren. And did you know something huge? That pickle is the pumpkin spice of summer. Yes, we're gonna talk more about it up next. But meanwhile, I'm gonna make you listen to great tracks. On the way is this song that took 12 years to be officially released. This song was recorded in 2004, debuted it live in 2015, but wasn't officially released until 2026. One of EDM's most famous unreleased tracks, Martin Garrix and Ed Sheeran, Repeat It, is on the way. Could I ask
1: for something more? More music, more love.
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4: Hey, this is Kitch here, looking at The Click, and to local news, the UAE Cabinet has approved a resolution setting the minimum age for social media use at 15, prohibiting them from creating, using, or operating personal social media accounts. It applies to all social media platforms that enable users to create accounts or personal profiles, engage in social interaction, publish or share content, or that rely on algorithms to display, rank, or recommend content, whether that is free or paid. In entertainment news, Davy Chase, the voice of Lilo in Disney's animated film Lilo and Stitch, has died, aged 35. A former child star who was known for also playing the role as the villain in the US remake of the Japanese horror film The Ring, reportedly died on Tuesday from complications of bacterial meningitis and a blood infection. And Apple Today teamed up with Chart Data to share the top 20 most streamed artists of all time. Chart Data says this is the first time that Apple has shared the all-time streaming list. The top five were Drake, Taylor Swift, Future, Young Boy Never Broke Again, and Bad Bunny, wrapping up the top five.
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say it right, Nelly Furtado, here on Love 107.1, part of the Phanesia Network. Good afternoon to you, this is Ren. Pickle is the pumpkin spice of summer. What is happening? Yes, that's correct. From pickle smoothies, pickle butter, pickle is turning up in anything that's edible. Food trend forecasters see pickle as the taste of our salty summer. Generations were new to find pickles, like sprinkle it on top of hot dogs in America, hidden inside hamburger buns, and tucked next to deli sandwiches in what works paper, or even in the Arab world in the Middle East, we eat it along with our food. We love it. We just eat it all the way. But now people are seeking and finding that distinctive briny tang can sip from a pickle lager at a barbecue, plain chicken and rice, adding it. Brands even sell pickle juice on its own, pickle-free for use in salty cocktails or refreshing probiotic supplements. What was once a boring sidekick is now the main character. They are saying, a food forecaster and author of a newest letter said, thanks to a pickle renaissance in the past decade, pickle has become to summer what pumpkin spice is to fall. The all-American flavor that stands in for the season, a genuinely tasty fusion of herbs and spices that show up in unexpected places. Unlike pumpkin spice, which has settled in to be such a seasonal cliche that people feel the need to defend it, pickle is still crisp and new, but it became more than a food that bites back. It's becoming, for athletes, a juice that helps with cramps and many, many things. Now, for Gen Z, the pickle phenomenon came from inside the house during the pandemic. Zoomers were deprived sensorially, and they thought out of content, and people are started doing it at home and selling it out. So let me know if pickle is the new trend. Although it's very healthy if it's done well, because we

0: do it at home back in Lebanon. But it's a trend that we're seeing everywhere, especially in tennis tournaments. Athletes, specifically men who are feeling cramps, are drinking directly pickled juice. What are your thoughts on this? Let me know on 0555-66-1071. And stick around to tell you more about the weather up next.
1: As the mercury rises, keep an eye on the weather to stay cool.
0: Hello again, this is Ren, and talking about weather, get your pickle juice with you outside. It's hot, 44 degrees, but it feels like 50 degrees. The lowest today in the evening is going to be 32 degrees. Humidity right now is at 9%. Sunset is happening at 7:11 p.m. Dubai time.
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1: Dougie, you told me he been on some positive, yeah, yeah. Lately, I just wanna show up and body some, yeah, yeah. Always been a little mathematician. Lately, this cash I'm getting got me losing count of these bags. I've been moving too fast. Hard times don't last. Remember when cops are razz talking out my boy, you ain't.

0: 107.1, part of the Fun Asia Network. Good afternoon to you, this is Ren. Too many news here in the UAE, but the most important one that I'm so looking forward is the Dubai Marathon that started this week on the 15th of June and is running until September, which is great. It's more time for you, great activity that is inside, indoors, so you can move better indoors. It's happening until the 15th of September, every day from 6 till 10 a.m. You can join daily runs for free, no registration needed, and you can as well register for the race dates if you want to compete in the races. So what is it about? It's about moving in style, Dubai's indoor walking and running experience in different malls. You can join for the 2.5K, 5K, 10K or 2K. In six malls, Dubai Mall, City Center Deira, City Center Mirdif, Dubai Festival City, Dubai Hills Mall, Mall of the Emirates, and it's inspiring to see the commitment of so many of the citizens, residents and visitors to their health and well-being. If you're not feeling you can do it outside under the heat, now it's in the malls. Specific tracks for you to walk or run and window shop at the same time. If you want to know more details, you can visit the website dubaimallathon.ae, or you can as well let me know if you participated already or planning to do this weekend. Get in touch on the WhatsApp 0555 66 1071. And now let's see what's happening on the roads.
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0: All right, it's 12:50 p.m. here in the UAE. Let's see what's happening outside. Well, in Abu Dhabi first, there's a bit of traffic as I can see around the Musafah area and as well towards Al Shahama. Bit of delays as I can see in Dubai around the Emirates Hills, getting towards Al Sufuh. There's an accident reported on the E311 Sheikh Mohammed bin Zayed Road, and as well on the E611, bit of delays in between Al Awir and Al Saj'a. Please drive safely, and if you spot anything else, SMS me on 7001.
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4: BBC News with Moira Alderson. Negotiations between Iran and the United States due to start in Switzerland have been delayed. The White House said the Vice President, J.D. Vance, had pulled out of a planned trip to meet Iranian negotiators. No reason was given, but Lebanese media, linked to Hezbollah, reported the delay was because of continuing Israeli airstrikes on southern Lebanon. The Health Ministry in Beirut says airstrikes overnight have killed 18 people and wounded 33. The Israeli military has confirmed that 4 soldiers, including a lieutenant colonel, were killed in a Hezbollah attack in southern Lebanon. In Britain, the Labour Mayor of Manchester, Andy Burnham, has won a seat in Parliament, clearing a path for him to challenge the Prime Minister, Keir Starmer, for his job. Mr Burnham scored a decisive win in the Makerfield by-election over the candidate from the Anti-Immigration Reform Party. A report has suggested that Britain's economy is 6% smaller than it would have been if the UK hadn't left the European Union. It blamed uncertainty after the vote and the increase in trade barriers. Ukrainian officials say Russian attacks on the city of Sumy have killed 2 people. 5 people, including 3 children, were injured in bombing in neighbouring Kharkiv. The United States has praised rare talks between representatives of Venezuela's interim president, Delcy Rodriguez, and the country's long-marginalised opposition. It's the first such meeting in 3 years. Donald Trump's $14 million clean-up of the Lincoln Memorial reflecting pool in Washington has hit a further setback. Not only has algae turned it green, the US media say rips have now been spotted in the surface sealant. And Mexico have become the first team to make it through to the knockout stages of the World Cup. The co-hosts beat South Korea 1-0 in Guadalajara. That's the latest world news from the BBC.
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7: 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Lots of great music on the way and lots of plans for you to do as well. Let's kick off this hour with Sam Smith, Money on My Mind, on everybody's mind actually.
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2: Hey, this is Kitch here, looking at The Click, and to local news, the UAE Cabinet has approved a resolution setting the minimum age for social media use at 15, prohibiting them from creating, using, or operating personal social media accounts. It applies to all social media platforms that enable users to create accounts or personal profiles, engage in social interaction, publish or share content, or that rely on algorithms to display, rank, or recommend content, whether that is free or paid. In entertainment news, Davy Chase, the voice of Lilo in Disney's animated film Lilo and Stitch, has died, aged 35. A former child star who was known for also playing the role as the villain in the US remake of the Japanese horror film The Ring, reportedly died on Tuesday from complications of bacterial meningitis and a blood infection. And Apple Today teamed up with Chart Data to share the top 20 most streamed artists of all time. Chart Data says this is the first time that Apple has shared the all-time streaming list. The top five were Drake, Taylor Swift, Future, Youngboy Never Broke Again, and Bad Bunny, wrapping up the top five.
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0: Passenger, Alex Warren here on Love 107.1, part of the Phoenicia Network. Good afternoon to you. This is Ren. Hope you're doing great. Too many news are happening here in the UAE locally and globally. Now, if you're thinking when is the last day of school in Dubai, summer holidays are explained. Dubai summer's break is the longest holiday in the school calendar, marking the end of the academic year and lasting around 2 months. The break is observed by schools across Dubai and the wider UAE, giving families the chance to travel during the hottest month of the year. Now, schools typically return at the end of August, although exact start dates can vary depending on the school and curriculum. Now, usually schools close for summer in Dubai at the end of June or beginning of July, with the current 2025-2026 school year officially ending on Friday, July the 3rd, 2026. That means in 2 weeks. Yes, 2 weeks more. And in February, actually, the UAE government announced set school calendar dates for the next 3 years, spanning all the way until summer 2025. And it seems UAE schools will continue to follow the same pattern of summer closures for the foreseeable future, with the summer break dates as follow. End of the academic year will be Friday, July the 3rd of 2026. Then the start of the academic year of 2026-2027 will be August 31st, 2026. And end of the next academic year will be July the 2nd, 2027. If you are parent, student, teacher, let me know what are your thoughts. How is the preparation for the end of school or end of the academic year? Are you preparing some concerts, some nice stuff? Get in touch on 0555-66-1071.
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3: Good afternoon, this is Ren and it's 1:23 p.m. right now on your Friday. Outside it's looking busy in Abu Dhabi, in between Abu Dhabi Industrial City and the Musaffah area heading towards Al Falah. And as well, I see lots of delays in Dubai around the E11 Sheikh Zayed Road, specifically around the Dubai Mall and the Zaabil Second heading towards Al Manhoul. Lots of delays on the E311 in between Muhaisna and Al Zahia and on the ramp in between Dubai Design District and Ras Al Khor. Heavy delays, as I can see, as well on the E611 in between Al Awir and Al Saja, and an accident reported in between the Dubai Silicon Oasis and Al Warqa 1. Please drive safely. If you spot anything

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1: Hey, I'm Lachlan Kitchen with a sports update to FIFA World Cup 26 matches overnight. And Czechia versus South Africa ended in a 1-1 draw. It was Tebogo Mokoena who scored an 83rd minute penalty to earn South Africa that draw and keep their hopes alive. Czechia won, South Africa won. To Switzerland versus Bosnia Herzegovina in Group B in Los Angeles. Well, it was the substitute, Johan Manzabi, who scored twice as Switzerland beat Bosnia Herzegovina 4-1 in a chaotic final 20 minutes to edge towards a place in the World Cup last 32. For Canada versus Qatar, great win for the host nation, Canada, winning 6-0 over Qatar, but it was overshone by Ishmael Kone's serious-looking injury. In fact, it left the Canada manager in tears, and sadly, I don't think he's going to play any further part in the tournament. Meanwhile, Mexico versus Korea Republic was an incredible match. Mexico, with the weight of the home fans, saw them get through in an absolute nail-biter. Mexico won, Korea nil.
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Mr. Electric Blue Benson Boone here on Love 107.1, part of the Funasia Network. Morning, or not morning, good afternoon, happy Friday, this is Ren. So good from him. Great news for you or your friends or your family members. The UAE has announced a 30-day grace period for people who were previously exempted from visa overstays fines due to regional travel disruptions. If you didn't know the news, well, this is a reminder for you because it's almost coming to an end. According to the Federal Authority for Identity, Citizenship, Customs and Port Security, the grace period that was running from June the 10th is until July the 9th. So this gives eligible individuals a final opportunity to either regularize their status and remain in the UAE legally or leave the country. And the authority says the decision follows the return of stability across the region, which has ended the exceptional circumstances that led the regional exemption. So no additional action is required from those covered by the measure. Individuals wishing to stay in the UAE can complete the necessary residency or employment procedures during the grace period, while those planning to leave can do so through normal travel channels. Let me know. What are you doing? What are you planning? Have you been one of these people? Get in touch on 0555 66 1071.

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1: As the mercury rises, keep an eye on the weather to stay cool.
0: Good afternoon, this is Ren. Happy Friday. And right now, it's 1:37 p.m. Outside is actually 44 degrees, but it feels like 48. Too hot. Sweltering hot. In the evening, it's going to be the lowest of 32 degrees, clear and very warm. Humidity at the moment is at 8%. That is incredibly good. Sunset is happening at 7:11 p.m. Dubai time.
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0: What a great tune from Adele. Hello, here on Love 107.1, part of the Phonasia Network. This is Ren, and let's not forget that this June the 21st, Sunday, is Father's Day in the Middle East and some other countries. So how are you going to be celebrating? Are you a father? Are you gifting your father something? Whether a father that is biologically or intentionally or non-intentionally, someone as a father's figure in your life. Who is it and what are you going to do? Let me know on 0555-66-1071. And now I'm going to leave you to have a great weekend. Love you. Ciao, ciao.
1: 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This summer, get ready for a big surprise that will make the heat worth it. Big Summer Surprises. Presenting sponsor Skechers, title sponsor Papa John's, hospitality partner Rixos Almayrid Ras Al Khaimah. 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
4: BBC News with Moira Alderson. Fighting has continued in Lebanon a day after the US and Iran signed a peace agreement that included an end to the hostilities there. The Lebanese Health Ministry said Israeli strikes in the south overnight killed at least 18 people. Israel said four of its soldiers were killed in combat with the Iranian-backed group Hezbollah. A new round of direct negotiations between the US and Iran that was due to start in Switzerland has been postponed. The White House said the Vice President, J.D. Vance, had delayed his trip as plans had not yet been finalised. Britain's Prime Minister has congratulated the former Mayor of Manchester, Andy Burnham, whose overnight by-election victory gives him the platform he needs to challenge Keir Starmer for his job. Mr. Burnham scored a decisive win in Makerfield over the Anti-Immigration Reform Party. The authorities in areas controlled by Sudan's Rapid Support Forces have suspended operations with the aid group Doctors Without Borders. French prosecutors say the Moroccan football captain Achraf Hakimi will face trial. The alleged offence happened in France in 2023. Hakimi, who plays for Paris Saint-Germain, has consistently denied wrongdoing. Iran's Football Federation is lodging a complaint with FIFA over continuing US entry visa issues for its Football World Cup squad. The team says they were given only a day in the United States to prepare for their opening game against New Zealand and for their next game against Belgium. BBC News.
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3: BBC News with Moira Alderson. Fighting has continued in Lebanon a day after the US and Iran signed a peace agreement that included an end to the hostilities there. The Lebanese Health Ministry said Israeli strikes in the south overnight killed at least 18 people. Israel said four of its soldiers were killed in combat with the Iranian-backed group Hezbollah. A new round of direct negotiations between the US and Iran that was due to start in Switzerland has been postponed. The White House said the Vice President, J.D. Vance, had delayed his trip as plans had not yet been finalised. Britain's Prime Minister has congratulated the former mayor of Manchester, Andy Burnham, whose overnight by-election victory gives him the platform he needs to challenge Keir Starmer for his job. Mr. Burnham scored a decisive win in Makerfield over the Anti-Immigration Reform Party. The authorities in areas controlled by Sudan's rapid support forces have suspended operations with the aid group Doctors Without Borders. French prosecutors say the Moroccan football captain Achraf Hakimi will face trial. The alleged offence happened in France in 2023. Hakimi, who plays for Paris Saint-Germain, has consistently denied wrongdoing. Iran's Football Federation is lodging a complaint with FIFA over continuing US entry visa issues for its Football World Cup squad. The team says they were given only a day in the United States to prepare for their opening game against New Zealand and for their next game against Belgium. BBC News.
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0: 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All day. 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
2: BBC News with Moira Alderson. Fighting has continued in Lebanon a day after the US and Iran signed a peace agreement that included an end to the hostilities there. The Lebanese Health Ministry said Israeli strikes in the south overnight killed at least 18 people. Israel said four of its soldiers were killed in combat with the Iranian-backed group Hezbollah. A new round of direct negotiations between the US and Iran that was due to start in Switzerland has been postponed. The White House said the Vice President, J.D. Vance, had delayed his trip as plans had not yet been finalised. Britain's Prime Minister has congratulated the former mayor of Manchester, Andy Burnham, whose overnight by-election victory gives him the platform he needs to challenge Keir Starmer for his job. Mr. Burnham scored a decisive win in Makerfield over the Anti-Immigration Reform Party. The authorities in areas controlled by Sudan's Rapid Support Forces have suspended operations with the aid group Doctors Without Borders. French prosecutors say the Moroccan football captain Achraf Hakimi will face trial. The alleged offence happened in France in 2023. Hakimi, who plays for Paris Saint-Germain, has consistently denied wrongdoing. Iran's Football Federation is lodging a complaint with FIFA over continuing US entry visa issues for its Football World Cup squad. The team says they were given only a day in the United States to prepare for their opening game against New Zealand and for their next game against Belgium. BBC News.
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4: Hey, just gone 4 o'clock on Friday. How you doing? I'm Eddie. Happy weekend. You know, the weekend is upon us. Father's Day's around the corner as well. We'll talk about that in a bit. Elton John and Britney Spears on the way with Hold Me Closer. But up first, Jonas Brothers with Summer Baby.
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0: Elton John and Britney Spears right here on Love 107.1. We're part of the Fun Asian Network. What's up? I'm Eddie. On the way, got this. Don't you wish your girlfriend was hot like me? The Pussycat Dolls with Don't Ya. That's on the way for you. But right before that, I've got this one. I only miss you in the morning. Henry Moody's brand new one called Miss You, that's on the way. But before that, Ren's on the click next.
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0: And let's start with some great local news. Did you know that the UAE has announced a 30-day grace period for people who were previously exempted from visa overstay fines due to regional travel disruptions? According to the Federal Authority for Identity, Citizenship, Customs and Port Security, the grace period runs from June the 10th to July the 9th, and this gives eligible individuals a final opportunity to either regularize their status and remain in the UAE legally or leave the country. And now let's talk about other news. The UAE cabinet has approved a resolution setting the minimum age for social media use at 15, prohibiting them from creating, using or operating personal social media accounts. It applies to all social media platforms that enable users to create accounts or personal profiles, engage in social interaction, publish or share content, or that rely on algorithms to display, rank or recommend content, whether free or paid. All platforms will have to implement robust age verification measures, including digital identity checks and AI-supported technologies. And last but not least, if you're looking to move your body this weekend or until September the 15th, Dubai Mallathon is back and is happening in different malls in the UAE, including Mall of the Emirates, Dubai Hills Mall, Dubai Festival City, City Center Mirdif, City Center Deira, or Dubai Mall, where you can walk or run or just window shop to move your body indoors. There are different tracks and different kilometers, 2.5K, 5K, 10K. You can join daily runs for free, no registration needed, or you can opt for registering for the race dates. And that's it for The Click.
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Don't Ya, right here on Love 107.1. My name is Eddie. Happy Friday. Father's Day's this Sunday. What are your plans? Let me know. 0555-661-071. I'm going to suggest some stuff after Tate McRae, but here's Justin Bieber first.

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2: Taking a look at the traffic across Dubai right now. E311 seems slightly busier than usual heading northbound. The traffic starts around Al Warqa 1, passing obviously Murdiff City Center. After you pass Murdiff City Center, about a couple kilometers, traffic gets super slower than usual, which is kind of interesting, let's be honest. Speeds drop below 30 kilometers per hour. Also, Sheikh Zayed Road heading northbound, it's kind of slow moving at the moment. The traffic gets heavier the closer you get to the World Trade Center roundabout. After that, it kind of eases up. However, E11, the continuation of Sheikh Zayed Road on Sheikh Rashid Road and also Al Ittihad Street, is bumper-to-bumper traffic at the moment, passing Dubai International Airport and Dubai Police General Headquarters. If there's anything I've missed out, 7001 is the SMS. Get in touch only if it's absolutely safe to do so. So, drive safe.
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Tate McRae with Greedy right here on Love 107.1, part of the Funation Network. How you doing? My name is Eddie, and this weekend we've got International Father's Day. What are your plans? Because for me, I want to take my dad out on a breakfast date, and then after that, he's going to hate it, so we're going to get on a little bike around Kite Beach. Again, he's not really keen on cycling, but then, you know, he really forced me to do a bit of biking back in the day, even though he didn't know how to do a bit of biking himself. So just a little revenge on my dad. It's going to be all right. And then after that, I thought, what's the worst thing that can happen? So I bought him a pair of socks as well as a little gift. It's only a joke because for dinner, we're actually going out as a whole family. You know, everybody's got a little gift for him. I don't know what my brother's got him. He said it's going to make him cry. I don't know. Anyways, what are you doing with your dad this weekend for Father's Day? Let me know on our WhatsApp, 0555-661071. Here's someday, well, no, right here on Love. 90.

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1: How you doing? My name is Eddie, and starting with golf, as Wyndham Clark holds a two-shot lead at the US Open after round one, as he took advantage of favorable conditions in the later wave at Shinnecock Hills. He safely navigated his final two holes to finish at 6 under par, but had his lead trimmed by playing partner Dustin Johnson. And now in FIFA World Cup, Mexico officially clinched the top spot in Group A and became the first team in the World Cup to qualify for the knockout round thanks to a winning goal from Luis Romo in a 1-0 victory over South Korea on Thursday. And that's your sports.
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4: Well, taking a look at the traffic across Dubai right now. Hesse Street off of Barsha Heights towards JVC is slightly slower than usual, with traffic dropping below 20 kilometers per hour the moment you pass over the Al Khail Road. And talking of Ras Al Khor Road, just starting around Dubai Design District, heading towards Nad Al Hamar, the Ras Al Khor Road is congested. And also Nad Al Hamar Street, D62 into the airport tunnel and out of it onto Beirut Street is slow moving at the moment with bumper-to-bumper traffic. If there's anything I've missed out, 7001 is the SMS. 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
0: As the mercury rises, keep an eye on the weather to stay cool.
3: Today's highest recorded temperature was 44 degrees Celsius. We had wind gusts up to 24 kilometers per hour. And tonight's going to be clear and very warm with lows of 32 degrees Celsius.
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on your break. It's like 10,000 spoons when all you need is a knife. 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And isn't it ironic? 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
2: BBC News with Moira Alderson. Fighting has continued in Lebanon a day after the US and Iran signed a peace agreement that included an end to the hostilities there. The Lebanese Health Ministry said Israeli strikes in the south overnight killed at least 18 people. Israel said four of its soldiers were killed in combat with the Iranian-backed group Hezbollah. A new round of direct negotiations between the US and Iran that was due to start in Switzerland has been postponed. The White House said the Vice President, J.D. Vance, had delayed his trip as plans had not yet been finalised. Britain's Prime Minister has congratulated the former mayor of Manchester, Andy Burnham, whose overnight by-election victory gives him the platform he needs to challenge Keir Starmer for his job. Mr. Burnham scored a decisive win in Makerfield over the Anti-Immigration Reform Party. The authorities in areas controlled by Sudan's rapid support forces have suspended operations with the aid group Doctors Without Borders. French prosecutors say the Moroccan football captain Achraf Hakimi will face trial. The alleged offence happened in France in 2023. Hakimi, who plays for Paris Saint-Germain, has consistently denied wrongdoing. Iran's Football Federation is lodging a complaint with FIFA over continuing US entry visa issues for its Football World Cup squad. The team says they were given only a day in the United States to prepare for their opening game against New Zealand and for their next game against Belgium. BBC News.
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4: Just gone 5 o'clock. How you doing? My name is Eddie. I've got some interesting stuff coming your way in a bit, so just stick around for that. J-Lo on the way with Ain't It Funny? But up first, Mark Ronson and the late Amy Winehouse. One of my absolute favorite songs. Here's Valerie.

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0: J-Lo with Ain't It Funny right here on Love 107.1. What's up? My name is Eddie. I've got this for you on the way. My diamonds leave with you. You're never gonna Sam Smith with Diamonds. That's on the way. Before that, I have this. That's Martin Garrix and Ed Sheeran's brand new one, Repeated. But right before that, I have Ren on the Click talking about visa overstays next.
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5: Hey, I'm Ren, and let's start with some great local news. Did you know that the UAE has announced a 30-day grace period for people who were previously exempted from visa overstay fines due to regional travel disruptions? According to the Federal Authority for Identity, Citizenship, Customs and Port Security, the grace period runs from June the 10th to July the 9th, and this gives eligible individuals a final opportunity to either regularize their status and remain in the UAE legally or leave the country. And now let's talk about other news. The UAE cabinet has approved a resolution setting the minimum age for social media use at 15, prohibiting them from creating, using, or operating personal social media accounts. It applies to all social media platforms that enable users to create accounts or personal profiles, engage in social interaction, publish or share content, or that rely on algorithms to display, rank, or recommend content, whether free or paid. All platforms will have to implement robust age verification measures, including digital identity checks and AI-supported technologies. And last but not least, if you're looking to move your body this weekend or until September the 15th, Dubai Mallathon is back and is happening in different malls in the UAE, including Mall of the Emirates, Dubai Hills Mall, Dubai Festival City, City Center Mirdif, City Center Deira, or Dubai Mall, where you can walk or run or just window shop to move your body indoors. There are different tracks and different kilometers, 2.5K, 5K, 10K. You can join daily runs for free, no registration needed, or you can opt for registering for the race dates. And that's it for The Click.
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4: Taking a look at the traffic right now. Heading northbound on E311 is slightly slower than usual with traffic dropping below 30 kilometers per hour after you pass Meredith City Center. Hesse Street off of Barsha Heights towards JVC, slow moving as well with bumper to bumper traffic after you cross the Al Khail Road Bridge over there. And it gets super slow as you're trying to get into the JVC district. Speeds dropping below 10 kilometers per hour. Keep safe, stay safe, drive safe. If there's anything you want to let me know that I've missed out on, 7001 is the SMS, but please only let me know if it's absolutely safe to do so.
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to do. Ellie Goulding, Still Falling For You. Sorry, Ellie, right here on Love 107.1. What's up? My name is Eddie, and we absolutely love Instagram in this house. And here's the best part about it. I'm always on Instagram 24/7, basically. I spend more time with my Instagram than with my family, which is not great. But then again, at the same time, hey, who's complaining? My family. But Instagram's rolled out a brand new feature, which I think is super genius. I'll tell you all about it after Katy Perry. I want you to guess what it is. All right?

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1: 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Back into time.
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0: Katy Perry with Woman's World right here on Love 107.1. What's up? My name is Eddie, and Instagram's rolled out a brand new feature out there, and it is amazing. I think it's super cool because it's the captions on your post. So you've got the carousel post, and like you can usually, I mean, till just about like yesterday, you could only put one caption as your caption and then up to 20 photos. But what if you could have a caption per photo as you swipe through? Because hey, it could be a photo dump from your latest travel and you want to talk a little bit about what's happening in the photo and, you know, eliminate the guesswork. And Instagram's done that. So now every photo on your carousel has the ability to have a different caption. Is it chaotic? Absolutely. Do I 100% love it? 100%. I think it's the coolest thing out there. Instagram has been doing a lot of updates and all that lately. Every once in a while, their app gets a bit glitchy. But hey, I'm here for it because now I can edit my comments and I can have multiple captions on my carousel posts. I think this is perfect. What else should Instagram add to it? You know, there's something that's missing. What do you think? 0555-66-1071 is the WhatsApp. Let me know.
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0: It's a bit slightly slower than usual on Hesse Street off of Barsha Heights towards the JVC district. The traffic gets super heavy, bumper to bumper, basically speeds below 10 kilometers per hour. That's the average as you're heading on Hesse Street towards the JVC district after you go over the bridge over Alkail Road. And talking of Alkail Road, the traffic starts getting super heavy after you pass Dubai Hills. It continues all the way towards, let's say, the Godolphin Stables, and then it just kind of phases out. It looks all right, but then again, it picks up right by Dubai Design District and the Ras Al Khor Wildlife Sanctuary heading onto D62, which is Nadal Hamar Street that heads into the airport tunnel. Airport tunnel is congested at the moment, heading northbound towards Sharjah onto Beirut Street. If there's anything I've missed out, 7001 is the SMS. Get in touch only if it's absolutely safe to do so. Please drive safe.
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1: Well, they were put together on the UK version of The X Factor, and they were put on as a group later on, and they became one of the biggest boy bands in the world. It's not NSYNC, so that gives you a little hint right there. They've got hits like What Makes You Beautiful, which I'll play for you right now, Story of My Life, Drag Me Down. That just kind of sparked a huge global fan phenomenon. They sold out stadiums, and then they went on a little hiatus, and then everybody had a pretty good solo career, like Harry Styles, for example. Any guesses?
0: Artists that changed the world.
1: Our artists that changed the world are none other than One Direction. 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
0: As the mercury rises, keep an eye on the weather to stay cool.
3: Today's highest recorded temperature was 44 degrees Celsius. We had wind gusts up to 24 kilometers per hour. And tonight's going to be clear and very warm with lows of 32 degrees Celsius.
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2: BBC News with Moira Alderson. Fighting has continued in Lebanon a day after the US and Iran signed a peace agreement that included an end to the hostilities there. The Lebanese Health Ministry said Israeli strikes in the south overnight killed at least 18 people. Israel said four of its soldiers were killed in combat with the Iranian-backed group Hezbollah. A new round of direct negotiations between the US and Iran that was due to start in Switzerland has been postponed. The White House said the Vice President, J.D. Vance, had delayed his trip as plans had not yet been finalised. Britain's Prime Minister has congratulated the former Mayor of Manchester, Andy Burnham, whose overnight by-election victory gives him the platform he needs to challenge Keir Starmer for his job. Mr. Burnham scored a decisive win in Makerfield over the Anti-Immigration Reform Party. The authorities in areas controlled by Sudan's Rapid Support Forces have suspended operations with the aid group Doctors Without Borders. French prosecutors say the Moroccan football captain Achraf Hakimi will face trial. The alleged offence happened in France in 2023. Hakimi, who plays for Paris Saint-Germain, has consistently denied wrongdoing. Iran's Football Federation is lodging a complaint with FIFA over continuing US entry visa issues for its Football World Cup squad. The team says they were given only a day in the United States to prepare for their opening game against New Zealand and for their next game against Belgium. BBC News.
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4: Just got 6 o'clock on your Friday. What up? My name is Eddie. How is your weekend looking? What's the plan? Let me know. 7001 is the SMS. I got Imagine Dragons on the way up. First, though, a lovely little work by Daft Punk and The Weeknd from 10 years ago. 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
3: Hey, I'm Ren, and let's start with some great local news. Did you know that the UAE has announced a 30-day grace period for people who were previously exempted from visa overstay fines due to regional travel disruptions? According to the Federal Authority for Identity, Citizenship, Customs and Port Security, the grace period runs from June the 10th to July the 9th, and this gives eligible individuals a final opportunity to either regularize their status and remain in the UAE legally or leave the country. And now let's talk about other news. The UAE cabinet has approved a resolution setting the minimum age for social media use at 15, prohibiting them from creating, using, or operating personal social media accounts. It applies to all social media platforms that enable users to create accounts or personal profiles, engage in social interaction, publish or share content, or that rely on algorithms to display, rank, or recommend content, whether free or paid. All platforms will have to implement robust age verification measures, including digital identity checks and AI-supported technologies. And last but not least, if you're looking to move your body this weekend or until September the 15th, Dubai Mallathon is back and is happening in different malls in the UAE, including Mall of the Emirates, Dubai Hills Mall, Dubai Festival City, City Center Mirdif, City Center Deira, or Dubai Mall, where you can walk or run or just window shop to move your body indoors. There are different tracks and different kilometers, 2.5K, 5K, 10K. You can join daily runs for free, no registration needed, or you can opt for registering for the race dates. And that's it for The Click.
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3: Hey, taking a look at the traffic across Dubai right now. Hesse Street from Barsha Heights to JVC, super slow moving. Al Kail Road heading northbound from Dubai Hills. The traffic starts just around there, goes up until Dubai Design District. That's the bit of traffic you see. And also Ras Al Khor Road heading towards D62 and also E311, kind of congested down that stretch. And if you're heading northbound on E311, just notice that, well, let me tell you that the traffic starts around Al Warqa 1 passing Mirdaf City Center with speeds around 30 to 50 kilometers per hour. That's the average. And E11, Sheikh Rashid Road and also Al Ittihad Street is bumper to bumper traffic at the moment heading into Sharjah. If there's anything I've missed out, 7001 is the SMS. Please get in touch, only if it's absolutely safe to do so. Otherwise, please just drive safe.
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1: How do you? My name is Eddie, and starting with golf, as Wyndham Clark holds a two-shot lead at the US Open after round one, as he took advantage of favorable conditions in the later wave at Shinnecock Hills. He safely navigated his final two holes to finish at 6 under par, but had his lead trimmed by playing partner Dustin Johnson. And now in FIFA World Cup, Mexico officially clinched the top spot in Group A and became the first team in the World Cup to qualify for the knockout round thanks to a winning goal from Luis Romo in a 1-0 victory over South Korea on Thursday. And that's your sports.
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6: Hey, what's up? My name is Eddie. Good afternoon. It's Friday. What are you doing this weekend? Father's Day's around the corner. Talking of Father's Day. This is not really related, but, you know, I thought, why not? Serena Williams and her sister, Venus Williams, are going to be playing at the Wimbledon. They got a wild card entry. It's super cool, but not everybody gets to, you know, convince Serena Williams to come back to tennis. And she actually revealed who it is. It's her 8-year-old daughter, Olympia. She said that my daughter, Olympia, told me I should play with Venus. And I thought, hey, she's always right. So I was like, okay, I think it's adorable. If you're a dad, tell me what's something your child inspired you to do. I mean, if you're a mom as well, but I'm just saying if you're a dad because Father's Day is around the corner. I think the only thing that I've inspired my dad to do is like save more money because I just waste all of his money when I used to when I was a little kid. But hey, that's there. Let me know. 0555-66-1071 is the WhatsApp number.
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Stars with That's What I Like right here on Love 107.1, part of the Funasia Network. How you doing? My name is Eddie, and starting next week, Love 107.1 is giving you the ultimate staycay. 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

0: As the mercury rises, keep an eye on the weather to stay cool.
1: Today's highest recorded temperature was 44 degrees Celsius. We had wind gusts up to 24 kilometers per hour, and tonight's going to be clear and very warm with lows of 32 degrees Celsius.
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2: Yeah. You know what? I like the players. No diggity, no doubt. 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Yo, Dre, drop the verse.

0: like it. 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No diggity, no doubt. Yeah. Black Street Productions. We out, we out, ride. We out, we out, we
1: out. Could I ask for something more?
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5: BBC News with Moira Alderson. Fighting has continued in Lebanon a day after the US and Iran signed a peace agreement that included an end to the hostilities there. The Lebanese Health Ministry said Israeli strikes in the south overnight killed at least 18 people. Israel said four of its soldiers were killed in combat with the Iranian-backed group Hezbollah. A new round of direct negotiations between the US and Iran that was due to start in Switzerland has been postponed. The White House said the Vice President, J.D. Vance, had delayed his trip as plans had not yet been finalised. Britain's Prime Minister has congratulated the former mayor of Manchester, Andy Burnham, whose overnight by-election victory gives him the platform he needs to challenge Keir Starmer for his job. Mr. Burnham scored a decisive win in Makerfield over the Anti-Immigration Reform Party. The authorities in areas controlled by Sudan's rapid support forces have suspended operations with the aid group Doctors Without Borders. French prosecutors say the Moroccan football captain Achraf Hakimi will face trial. The alleged offence happened in France in 2023. Hakimi, who plays for Paris Saint-Germain, has consistently denied wrongdoing. Iran's Football Federation is lodging a complaint with FIFA over continuing US entry visa issues for its Football World Cup squad. The team says they were given only a day in the United States to prepare for their opening game against New Zealand and for their next game against Belgium. BBC News.
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7: 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What up? My name is Eddie. I'll be with you all the way till 8 o'clock. I've got Pink with Perfect on the way. One of the best good-feeling songs, if you ask me. Up first, though, Calvin Harris and Tom Grennan with By Your Side.
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3: Hey, I'm Ren, and let's start with some great local news. Did you know that the UAE has announced a 30-day grace period for people who were previously exempted from visa overstay fines due to regional travel disruptions? According to the Federal Authority for Identity, Citizenship, Customs and Port Security, the grace period runs from June the 10th to July the 9th, and this gives eligible individuals a final opportunity to either regularize their status and remain in the UAE legally or leave the country. And now let's talk about other news. The UAE Cabinet has approved a resolution setting the minimum age for social media use at 15, prohibiting them from creating, using, or operating personal social media accounts. It applies to all social media platforms that enable users to create accounts or personal profiles, engage in social interaction, publish or share content, or that rely on algorithms to display, rank, or recommend content, whether free or paid. All platforms will have to implement robust age verification measures, including digital identity checks and AI-supported technologies. And last but not least, if you're looking to move

The cabinet has approved a resolution setting the minimum age for social media use at 15, prohibiting them from creating, using, or operating personal social media accounts. It applies to all social media platforms that enable users to create accounts or personal profiles, engage in social interaction, publish or share content, or that rely on algorithms to display, rank, or recommend content, whether free or paid. All platforms will have to implement robust age verification measures, including digital identity checks and AI-supported technologies. And last but not least, if you're looking to move your body this weekend, Dubai Mallathon is back and is happening in different malls in the UAE, including Mall of the Emirates, Dubai Hills Mall, Dubai Festival City, City Center Mirdif, City Center Deira, or Dubai Mall.

0: Jesse J with Living My Best Life right here on Love 107.1. What's up? My name is Eddie. A Greek restaurant closed after 45 years and they did the cutest thing out there. I'll tell you all about it right after Avicii.
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Avicii and Sebastian Drums with My Feelings for You right here on Love 107.1. What's up? My name is Eddie, and a Greek restaurant closed after 45 years. And actually, they did something really cool. They revealed their secret white sauce on a sign on their door. So like, hey, we're shutting down from this date. Thank you so much. And here's the secret sauce, which I'll tell you in a second. But I low-key, you know, hope when KFC shuts down, they do that. Like, I'm not hoping KFC shuts down, but I hope the 11, you know, herbs and spices are released. Or maybe even Texas Roadhouse and their Caesar dressing. Have you ever had that? That's the best thing out there. And I've asked, and they're like, we make it in-house. I'm like, can I have the recipe? They told me to go for a little walk. But yeah, this Greek restaurant secret white sauce is 32 ounces of mayo, 8 ounces of vinegar, 4 ounces of sugar, and 1 ounce of dill weed. Mix and refrigerate. How amazing is that for, you know, a company or for a restaurant to be like, hey, we're shutting down. We've been amazing. You guys have been amazing. So, you know what? You can use the recipe at home and brag about it. I think that's amazing. Here's Dasha with Austin right here on Love 107.1.

0: 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Back into time. 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
2: 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Traffic.
3: Well, taking a look at the traffic across Dubai right now. Hesse Street off of Barsha Heights towards JVC is super slow moving at the moment. The length of Hesse Street is all right. However, when you go over that tiny bridge over Al Khail Road, that is when the real traffic starts. Also, heading northbound, Al Khail Road up until Godolphin Stables and Dubai Design District. That's the stretch of the traffic, all right? There's going to be a bit of congestion starting after Dubai Hills, and it will end around Dubai Design District, and then you're on to Ras Al Khor Road, Wildlife Sanctuary, you're just passing by there. There, the traffic is kind of all right, but, you know, there's a bit going on here and there as you head on to D62, not Al Hamar Street, onto the airport tunnel. E11, Al Ittihad Street, no need for me to say, yes, it is bumper-to-bumper traffic into Sharjah. Anything I've missed out? 7001 is the SMS. Let me know, only if it's safe to do so. Drive safe.
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God, right here on Love 107.1, part of the Financial Network. How you doing? I'm Eddie. And do you ever got like a buddy that's a bit weird? Well, the Cape Verde goalkeeper who gained like a bunch of million followers overnight started following over 2,000 girls on his Instagram. Just very much unprompted. We all got a buddy like him. I mean, for example, I have a friend from back in high school who follows like any woman who sees he sees on his Instagram page. I mean, if I tag somebody on my stories, on my post, immediately follows them. It's a bit weird, but hey, do you got a buddy like that? Just tell him to get help. All right, here's the Corrs with Dreams. Yeah.

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0: As the mercury rises, keep an eye on the weather to stay cool.
2: Today's highest recorded temperature was 44 degrees Celsius. We had wind gusts up to 24 kilometers per hour. And tonight's going to be clear and very warm with lows of 32 degrees Celsius.
0: 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Tell me, where'd you wait?

Ronan Keating with Life is a Roller Coaster right here on Love 107.1, part of the Funasia Network. Happy Friday. What are your plans for the weekend? I might go and watch the brand new Toy Story. It's got Taylor Swift in it, so why not? Here's John Legend with All of Me right here on Love. Ooh,

0: Brittany, before you go, there's something I want you to have.
1: 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But wait a minute, isn't it?
0: Yeah, yes it is.
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plot on my drive to the top. 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